need a woman. You know that I need a woman. When I ask you to, you just tell me. Maybe you can. Please don't you do it to me, baby. Please don't you do it to me. You take this love I offer. Honey, let me be. I ain't quite ready for walking.

sons of Jericho. He marched with spear in hand, full blown and ramble, the Joshua cry called to battle him in my hand. Then the lamb round sheep horns began to blow, the trumpets began to sound.

taking you back to a year in music history. This is Old School Radio. 1977.

Flashback, taking you back to the best music from a decade on Old School Radio. 1968.

taking you back to another classic year of music. This is Old School Radio. 1992.